We missed you at the beach this weekend. Everyone says hello. Thanks again for fixing the radio. I still think you're a very special man.

last night, I was on a spaceship, and we were raising up above the surface of the Earth, and the whole crew, they weren't people or aliens or anything. There were these robots that weren't finished being built. And so I thought, God, is the spaceship even finished yet? Are they still trying to

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We were in space. I could barely see the Earth. I couldn't see

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The editor, Roberto, the most recently, a fan of Italy's first TV news broadcast for immigrants, transmitted in 7 languages.

coming back every year to update my spells. They said their goodbyes, and the wizard returned to his nice and warm bed with all his lessons learned. He was happy that he now understood this strange place and could protect his new friends for the rest of his days.

0: Atop the tallest of Earth's peaks dwell the gods of Earth, and suffer no man to tell that he hath looked upon them.
1: Notice my hand going into your face.

0: heads, man. It's like when they drive down the street, man, it's just like not only are you focused on the road, you're taking in nature.
1: Get that camera out of my face!

I have here, that can keep me alive. Like the speed of light, your sound reaches my heart, cause your love is like haiku, it's a haiku to me.

Americans have a comment briefly describing what they do. The comment before the main routine describes what the program does. Usage statements take the same form as the synopsis in manual pages. Of course, manual pages are this masterpiece's

0: gopher. What is gopher?
1: Sometimes, when Earth's gods are homesick, they visit in the still night the peaks where

kiss my eyes, cause your love is like haiku. It's a haiku to me, cause it's short and it's fast. It is simple as that. It is light as the air that can keep me alive. Like the speed of light, your sound reaches my heart, cause your love is like haiku. It's a haiku to me.

settled on the cradle of human civilization, and thus the new nation was born. A place that she